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1: Hello, the audience, Taiwanese audience, I'm very happy to do this interview.The Grand Mansurian competition, and I won the first prize, and it was Ensemble Assonance who was playing. So we continued the journey together. They proposed me to play this in Ukraine and all the link. I was born in Beirut and in 79, and so there was already the civil war, and all my generation, we were raised during the civil war. So,
2: Where are you right now? Is it Switzerland?
1: I am in France, actually. But in the border with Switzerland. So I go very often. I work with ensembles there. Now I have a project with ensembles.

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2: Ms. Jovinar Mikhedityan, born in Beirut in 1979, is an Armenian composer whose work bridges music, literature, and visual arts. Trained in piano in Beirut and Yerevan, she later settled in France and earned a master's degree in mixed music from the Geneva Conservatory. Her compositions explore poetic tension, slowness, and sonic craftsmanship.
0: 非常的谢谢 AI 同学，那接下来就来欢迎今天的特别来宾，亚美尼亚作曲家 Maestra Zovina Mikhedityan， 一样是用英文全程访问，中文同步翻译。
3: Yeah, would you like to say hi to our Taiwanese new friend?
4: Hello, hello, the audience, Taiwanese audience, I'm very happy to do this interview.It was a very nice surprise for me to be invited and to be listened by you. So thank you so much.
0: 好，那接下来就进入正题啊，要请教 Zovina 是如何成为一位作曲家呢？就我所知啊，您原来是主修钢琴还有作曲，那您的音乐旅程是怎么样开始的呢？
3: Yeah, how and why did you decide to become a composer? As I know, you are piano major and the composition major. How to begin your musical journey?
4: Okay, thank you. So yes, I had a long, long story and practice and studying in piano and for a long while. And then when I went to Armenia to continue my studies, I discovered the new composers who were...
0: 是的，我学习钢琴的经验很长，那也持续了非常久。我在亚美尼亚继续深造，在那边我发现了一些新锐作曲家，他们会举办音乐会来演奏自己的作品，我非常的佩服他们啊。但在完成学业之前，我从来没有想过自己也能够成为作曲家。我拥有钢琴硕士学位，但是我的手受伤了，我差不多有一年半的时间不能弹琴。

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1,000 feet, and then we'll be arrive at 2:50 p.m. local time. Jimmy, every hour the condition is sunny day, ground temperature 22 degrees Celsius. We will start to descend around 15 minutes.

I wasn't born in the city, but I've lived in New York for the past 7 years of my life. Out of everywhere I've lived before, I can easily say that New York City feels the most like home to me. I'm thankful for all the places I can go, the people I've met, the weather, the food, the culture, everything about it. I love New York. Well, I New York.